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The great Rod Stewart singing a song by Robbie Robertson, Broken Arrow there. Hi there. Good morning. It's Tom Park with you. Thanks for sticking around with me on your Sunday morning. I'm here till 2 o'clock this afternoon. I hope you'll stay as long as you like. This half hour looks like a good one for you. We've got Lauryn Hill on the way, You Too, and this one from Robert Palmer, Bad Case of Loving You, Legend 102.9.

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Photograph, that is Nickelback on Legend 1029. Hey there, Tom Park with you. Good morning. There's a new movie out this weekend called The End of Oak Street, and I saw the trailer a while back, and I thought, oh, it kind of looks dumb, but apparently it's a lot of fun. It's an homage sort of to the movies we grew up with in the 80s, 90s, like a lot of the Spielberg stuff. There's dinosaurs in it, and it's a fantasy movie, obviously, and Anne Hathaway is in it, and she has a great idea. She said that if there's a movie, and in the movie a dog dies, then it should be rated R. And I think that is 100% accurate, because I can't stand it when you see an animal of any kind injured or hurt in a movie. So there should be a rule about that. And there's actually a website you can go to called doesthedogdie.com and check any movie you're going to see, and it'll tell you whether or not that happens. But yeah, she's got a good idea there. Her movie's called The End of Oak Street. It's supposed to be pretty good. Here's Denise Williams now. This is Let's Hear It for the Boy. Legend 102.9.

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Glass Tiger, and I'm still searching. Are you searching for a weird cookie? Well, apparently there's one in China. KFC and Oreo have collaborated to create the fried chicken cookie. It has the usual outside chocolate wafers that an Oreo has, but the cream inside is 11 herbs and spices flavored, but that's only available in China. So you got to get on a plane to get this cookie into your yap. But I'm not going to rush. I can tell you that I'll tell you that for free. Here's Michael Jackson now. 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

Working for the weekend. That's Loverboy. I guess we did it because we're here. It's the weekend. Hey there, Tom Park with you on your Sunday morning. And this half hour looks like a real good one. Actually, the whole hour is good, but I'll just tell you about this half hour. We got John Mellencamp on the way, Billy Ocean, and this, a classic from Creedence Clearwater Revival, Bad Moon Rising, Legend 102.9.

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5440 on Legend 1029. It's Tom Park with you on your Sunday. Hey, thanks for joining me today. Earlier this week, I went to an outdoor concert with some friends of mine, and we heard there was going to be some rain in the forecast. So naturally, I grabbed my raincoat, and then what happened was I got distracted, and I put my raincoat down, and then we left, went to the concert, and there was four of us. And three of us had rain jackets, and I was the one who didn't, and we weren't in a covered area. And guess what? It rained. Oh, yeah. But at least, you know, nothing was damaged. It was just a light shower. I got a little chilly, but it didn't pour. It was just that, you know. But I thought I'd learned my lesson, because one time years ago, I went actually down to the States for a concert, and I had my passport with me, because you have to take it across the border, and I got poured on, and I ruined my passport. I barely got back over the border, so anytime we've traveled since then, it's in a plastic bag, and it's a great idea. Take it everywhere in a plastic bag, just in case. Here's Def Leppard now. Pour Some Sugar on Me, Legend 102.9.

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Bruce Colburn and Lovers in a Dangerous Time. Hey there, Tom Park with you. And this next song from George Harrison comes from his Cloud Nine album. And I was shopping in a record store this week, as I like to do, searching through the used bins. And I came across that very record, Cloud Nine by George Harrison. And I just love the cover. If you could picture it, it's just him with a big smile on his face. And it just gives you a warm and fuzzy feeling, just like this song does. It's Got My Mind Set on You from Legend 102.9.

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It's Tom Park with you on your Sunday morning, and I want you to stick around because you're going to enjoy this half hour of music featuring Chalk Circle. Yes, a great 80s band still around to this day, and they're also from Ontario. Tom Petty's coming up, and so is Bruce Springsteen, two legends. And this one, another legend, it's Bob Seger and his Silver Bullet Band. Old time rock and roll, Legend 102.9.

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Out of Newcastle, Ontario, that is Chalk Circle and April Fool. Always really enjoyed that band. I listened to them when they first came out in the 80s, and they're still around, actually, and they are playing a show. You can go to their website at chalkcircle.ca to find out all about what they've been up to and tell me a lot about their story, about the band and everything. 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And details are on their website. 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

How about those Gord Downie lyrics? Amazing. Like boots or hearts, when they start, they really fall apart. The Tragically Hip. And, you know, actually, I'll tell you as well, that's one of my favorite karaoke songs. It's a go-to for me. And I do a pretty good job. Not nearly as good as the Hip. But, you know, it'll pass. Especially after several cocktails in the audience. People, if they've had a few, they think it's better than it actually is. Let's hope. Anyway, love that song. It's Tom Park with you, and this is Huey Lewis and the News, the heart of rock and roll, Legend 102.9.

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It is Tom Park with you. Good afternoon. Thanks for hanging out with me today. I'm here till 2 o'clock, but don't worry. The music lasts all day long. Stay as long as you like. This half hour is a good one. We got Natalie Imbruglia on the way. ELO and this one. Got to Be Real. Get Dancing with Cheryl Lynn on Legend 1029.

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Love that one. Showdown at Big Sky. That is Robbie Robertson. What an amazing career Robbie had. I mean, starting out in the 60s with the band, playing with Bob Dylan, then going solo. The Last Waltz, come on, have you seen that movie? It's fantastic. And then working with Martin Scorsese for soundtracks and putting out great solo material like that one right there. Amazing. Just a great Canadian and just an amazing artist. Love him. Here's Belinda Carlisle now. This is Heaven is a Place on Earth on Legend 102.9.

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Tom Park with you. Here's some dumb facts for your Sunday afternoon. A name for a group of ferrets is a business. So it's a business of ferrets, just like it's a murder of crows, you know that, or a pride of lions. Just, you know, put that in your back pocket for your next trivia night. Here's another thing. 80% of the word queue is unnecessary. Look, if you're lining up for something, you're queuing, right? Queue. So you think just the letter Q would do the job, right? I mean, if you're spelling it out in a text, you could say, let's go and queue for that movie, I suppose, if you want to. Anyway, two dumb facts for you. Here's Parachute Club now at the feet of the moon. Legend 102.9.

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That is Max Webster. Hey there, it's Tom Park with you. Good afternoon. Looking ahead this half hour, we got some great tunes on the way from Cutting Crew, The Philosopher Kings, Lenny Kravitz, and this classic from Elton John. 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

The Philosopher Kings and Cry. Hey there, Tom Park with you. Good afternoon. Hey, if it's your birthday today, first of all, happy birthday. And second of all, here's who you're celebrating with. Ivana Lynch is 35. Do you not know who that is? She was Luna Lovegood in the Harry Potter movies. So yeah, she was pretty cool. She did a good job in that movie. Those movies, actually. Vanessa Carlton is 46. She had that song, A Thousand Miles. Taika Waititi is a director and a very funny guy. He directed Thor, Ragnarok, and Love and Thunder. And he also did What We Do in the Shadows. Very funny guy. Who else do we have? Steve Carell. Talk about being a comedian. He's fantastic. Michael Scott in The Office. He's 64 years old today. Timothy Hutton is 66. Madonna, 68 years old, as is Angela Bassett, also 68 today. And James Cameron, director, 72. Lots of people on the list today. Leslie Ann Warren, she's lovely at 80. And Julie Newmar is 93. And if you were a kid growing up and you saw her as the original Catwoman, you will never forget it. Anyway, have a great birthday and, enjoy it. A nice summer birthday. You can't beat it, right? Here's Cutting Crew now. I Just Died in Your Arms. Legend 102.9.

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That about does it for me. 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The music does not stop. We're going to keep it going right now. 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

1856, Salzburg, January 27th, Wolfgang Amadeus is born. 1761, at the age of 5, Amadeus begins composing. 1773, he writes his first piano concerto. 1782, Wolfgang Amadeus Mozart marries Constance Weber. 1784, Wolfgang Amadeus Mozart becomes a Freemason. 1791, Mozart composes the

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